0: la.
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2: Sunshine Live. I'm at a party I don't wanna be at. And I don't ever wear a suit and tie yet. Wondering if I can sneak out the back. Nobody's even looking me in my eyes. Then you take my hand, finish my drink, say shall we dance? Hell yeah. You know I love you, did I ever tell you? You make it better.

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1: Why wait to say, at least I did

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1: 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If it wasn't for you kids,

0: Hey guys, hope you're well. I'm Nora and Pierre. Welcome to this week's Purified. I'm in Melbourne, as very shortly I'm going to be closing out my Australia tour at the third day. Yesterday I had two shows in Sydney. First, I was on the Glass Island boat, followed by home later that night. And if you follow my socials, you'll see how I've been maximizing my time here. Chose to spend the midweek days in and around Cairns, diving the Great Barrier Reef, chasing waterfalls, doing scenic chopper flights, and so on, just to get the full adventurous scenery Cairns has to offer. So I had a fantastic time once again, but let's get started now with the music. I've got some beautiful ones coming up from Jack Willard, Driller, Aplexo, EX, Falberg, and many more, including a brand new one from myself. But let's get started with a premiere from Powerframe coming up on the label in a month. This is Inside.
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0: this week's listener's choice, requested many times, Good As You Are from Timbun Bird, premiered in the Purified 500 stream and has just landed on Purified Records. So guys, this coming Friday, I'm back in Europe and heading to Slovakia, where I'm going to be playing a sunset set at the iconic Bratislava Castle. Can't wait. I also want to give a shout to Purified Amsterdam on Friday the 23rd of October. We're returning to 80 and gonna take to the open water aboard the Ocean Diva Original. Super excited, we'll be announcing the lineup shortly. We've only got a few tickets left, so if you want to join us, grab yours via purifiedrecords.com/events. Let's get back to the music now with a new one from Drilla, out now on Enormous Vision. This is Pure Love.
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Hey, what's up, guys? Great to have you back for another edition of No Excuses with me, EDX. I have a big hour lined up this week with plenty of new music from the likes of Nicole Mudaber, Kasim, Marvin Sykes, Mark Lennon, 242 Echoes, and plenty more. But let's kick things off with something brand new from fast-rising Spanish star Danny Waite. Just landed on Syrup Music

0: French-Polish trio Everest, Paragon and Ine returning to Enormous Vision with a brilliant melodic production called Sahara. Before that, I took you back to 2024 with My Love from Alex One, Route 94 and Jess Glynn. I also played the latest winner from Kasim titled Paradise. We continue with a very cool collab from Kiko and Olivier Giacomotto. This is More Pressure. Check it out.
1: No excuses.

0: beautiful No Excuses exclusive there, forthcoming on Syrup Music. That was Don Con with The Static. I also played Long Live Dad from me, EDX. And before that was a very cool record from 242 Echoes called Pure Memories, which is out very soon on Syrup Music. Thanks for joining me for this week's show. I hope you enjoyed the music. As always, if you missed any part of the show, you can catch it again on my SoundCloud and YouTube pages, both at EDX Music. And be sure to check the No Excuses Spotify playlist too. That's it from me this week. I'm signing off with an amazing Syrup Records debut from Mark Lennon. This is I Can Feel It. Enjoy, and I'll catch you same time next week.
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2: 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Read my mind every time I talk.